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Long way down from the heights I'm chasing. 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Girls checking in, cause my lifestyle dangerous. Hard to tell.

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People never care till it's RIP. Niggas turn their back on me.

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I gotta feed the streets. 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

0: metro, don't trust you, I'm gonna shoot you.
1: Gang, yeah, gang, gang.
2: Metro, metro, metro, metro.
1: Gang shit, that's all I'm on.